0: this cat Chef is a bad mother.
1: Shut your mouth.
0: What I'm talking about, Chef? Well,
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Let me hear you warm your voice up. Sounds perfect.

0: I hear you. 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

0: Los latidos se aceleran, el entusiasmo de una multitud que vibra al ritmo de sus artistas favoritos se hace sentir en tu radio, en la comodidad de donde estés, pero como si estarías ahí. 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Me encanta.
1: Me encanta.
2: I think I mentioned before I come from a little town called Newcastle on the northeast coast of England, near Scotland. It's a little bit like Bremen. It's very cold in the winter. My father was a milkman. He delivered the milk every morning, 7 days a week, 52 weeks a year, in all weathers. And from the age of 7, I'd go out and help him. I'd kind of resent the fact that all my friends at school were still in bed when I was in the streets in the cold, but part of me loved it. I like the silence that allowed me the space to dream, to fantasize about my future. I think I fantasized about being a musician. My father didn't say very much to me at all. In fact, he only ever gave me one piece of advice. He took me down to the docks one day and we looked at the ships and he said, "Son, when you leave school, I want you to go to sea." And I think what he meant was that he wanted me to have an exciting life. Of course, I disappointed him. But I did manage to get a seaman's card at one point in my life. I was a musician on a cruise ship. That's another story entirely. But anyway, my dad died about 25 years ago, and I wrote this song for him as if I'd followed his wish, as if I'd gone to sea. It's called Why Should I Cry For You? Thank you.

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1: 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That's why I juggle two or three. I ain't wanna commit, you can omit that bit. You pop the question, that's it.

You're sitting on a milk crate, morning, noon, and night, fantasizing the American dream. You're looking pretty good and you got yourself convinced that the nightmare ain't as bad as it seems. You try your best to hide yourself beneath a turned-up collar, and a plastic bag is all you got to show. And your books inside your shopping cart is probably the best education you're ever gonna know. The guy on the Mercedes just hollered with a dollar, better grab it cause the signal's turning green. And while you're at it, put the jug behind the picket fence cause the cop is driving by, sure looking mean. Institution, contribution, restitution, destitution doesn't mean a thing to you now. You're the freeway feature film, your audience is driving by, so maybe you should stand and take a bow.

You're sitting in the same spot, you wanna go home, but there ain't no home but home on the range. You've forgotten what you look like, and it looks like you've forgotten that the look inside your eyes is very strange. Ain't nothing left to hide, you're stripped of all your pride, and all you feel inside is a hole a mile wide. You're the freeway desperado and a perfect living model of a land that hasn't any good excuse.

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Do y'all want to hear a new song off the album?

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I'm still levitating, I'm heavily medicated. Ironic, I gave him love and they end up hating on me. She told me she loved me and she